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1: And you?
0: Oh, we did it again.
2: You do it. You finish it.
3: All right. And this is Brian.
0: And this is Alex from the Gaslight Anthem. You're listening to Star FM Maximum Rock.

0: Thank you, Birmingham! God bless Black Sabbath! God bless Ozzy Osbourne!
1: Der Rocksender. 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